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1: Mamie Van Doren, America's number one sex kitten. Tuesday Well, sex kitten junior grade. And hon, it has Bardot, Bridget's sizzling sister Mijanue, sex kitten French version.
2: Inside the secret digital computer room at Collins College, where Thinko, the electronic brain, is given the unheard-of task of selecting the most qualified professor to head the science department. And who does Thinko pick?
1: A tantalizing dancer straight from the Las Vegas Strip.
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One night it was raining.

ship was drinking hot grease. 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
2: Yes, this is Gail Adams, and I would like to hear two songs, Transistor Sister. I think it, Freddie Cannon did it. And then there's another one. It's by Edie Gourmet, Blame It on the Bossa Nova. If you could play those songs for me, that would be greatly appreciated. Thank you very much. Bye.

Those are the Hondells for Honda, and they ain't kidding. Get yourself a Honda, and you too will go, go, go. All it takes is about $215, and you'll go 200 miles on every gallon of gas. While you're going, will you be having a ball? You bet you will. Okay, so don't think about it anymore. Go on and do it. Get yourself a Honda, the world's biggest seller. You meet the nicest people on a Honda.

0: This is the End Zone, presented by the United States Army. A happy how do you do to you. I'm Harry Harrison, your host on the End Zone, where each day we talk to the nation's top recording artists, play their hit records, and let you young people decide who you want to hear. Each day, we make a call to a different part of the country to a young person who tells us the End Zone in his town. If you'd like to be the one to make that choice, let's hear from you wherever you are. Write to the End Zone, Box 3435, Grand Central Post Office, New York, 10017, and don't forget your area code. That next call may be going out to you. In fact, right now goes to Crockett, Texas, to Miss Shelley Gardner, who listens to the show on KIVY. Hello, Shelley.
1: Hello.
0: Shelley, honey, what tune are the kids most requesting in Crockett?
1: Well, I guess the Hooray for Hazel is the biggest.
0: Well, then, Tommy Rose, Hooray for Hazel is today's inside. And thanks, Shelley Garner, for talking with us today.
1: Well, thank you.
0: We're going to talk to Tommy Rowe and hear his big new one. But, girls, I'd like you to hear this, first of all. Are you getting anything out of your job besides a paycheck? Are you making a meaningful contribution to an important project? Or are you just putting in your time? To a lot of gals, it really doesn't matter, but some girls want more. They want to put their talents and skills and drive to work at really important jobs. Jobs that put them right where it's happening. What are they doing? They're communication specialists, laboratory analysts, logistic programmers, any one of dozens of jobs. Where? In the Women's Army Corps. They're serving their country by doing a very important job. They're serving themselves, too, by stretching their minds and characters to do it. For a job that really matters, you talk to your Army recruiting sergeant. He can arrange it for you in today's Action Army. Tommy Rowe, front and center with Hooray for Hazel!

0: Tommy Rowe, another smash for you, and welcome to the Inside.
1: Hi there, Harry. How you doing?
0: Doing fine, buddy. Tell me, Tommy, how does it feel to have another big hit?
1: Well, it's always great to have a hit record. You're always in demand at that point, and you seem to have all sorts of friends. it's a great feeling, but I also know how it feels to be down. I know how it feels to be in between, and I know how it feels to be on top. I've been all three places, but the best feeling, of course, is to be on top and stay there.
0: Well, I know you will, and it was certainly great having you with us today, Tommy Rowe.
1: It was my pleasure, Harry.
0: The Inside was presented by the United States Army, and this is Harry Harrison reminding you that the United States Army is the world's largest educator and can teach you a new skill.

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2: 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This is Victor Schmidt from Silver Spring, Maryland. I have a request for a commercial I used to hear a lot when I lived up in Nahant, Massachusetts back in 1961. I'd like to hear Arne Ginsberg and the commercial for Adventure Car Hop. Never went there, but I was told it was a good place to get food. And if you said Woo Woo Ginsberg, you get another hamburger free. 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

0: out of your car.
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2: 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I'd like to hear Cigarette Ashes by a good old boy named Jimmy Conwell. You keep on doing what you're doing, Boss Radio. I love you. Goodbye.

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It's so scary. We dare you to see The Monsters Crash the Pajama Party, the first movie ever filmed in horror vision, Hollywood's latest miracle. You'll scream as fiendish movie monsters actually become alive, then crash right out of the screen, go into the audience, and carry screaming girls from their seats right back into the picture to become part of the movie. 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Be sure to see The Monsters Crash the Pajama Party in horror vision and color.

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Never has so much been done with music by one group. The Fabulous Flippers, another Mid-Continent production, Box 492, Lawrence, Kansas. The Flippers.

I'm a French pussycat, a very special kind of woman, curious about life and what makes living so much fun. Men, they can get you in all kinds of trouble, and I love it. If you want to see the kind of trouble I'm talking about, come see my story. Come see French Pussycat. You're gonna love it. Rated R.

This is the Paddle Day program on KJR, and it's coming to town on August the 8th. Circle that date now on your calendar. It's the 1966 Pacific Northwest Band Championships at the Aqua Theater. It's an outdoor show. It's going to be one of the great nights of the year. The weather's always great this time of the year, isn't it? Here's the lineup. Down to the Good Times, Merrily in the Turnabouts, the Sonics, George Washington and the Cherry Bombs, the Bumps, the Live Five, and there's more, Jack Horner and the Famous Plums, and you'll be voting for your favorite. You'll be picking the champion that night, and it's a great show. And special guest that night from London, England, making her first singing debut in Seattle, Dusty Springfield, and the great Sam the Sham and the Pharaohs. And that's at Aqua Theater, Monday night, August 8th. And wait till you hear how little it costs to get in. Now, $2 to get in, or $3.50 for a front row seat. And you can reserve those seats now at the Bon Marché, Farmers and Burien, Bell Book and Candle out in Bellevue for the 1966 Pacific Northwest Band Championships at Aqua Theater on August 8th, Monday night. Make your plans to be there now.

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Get off the road before we have crossed, or you like to get your rear end tossed. 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
0: You can win it, a weekend in London for two with the Dave Clark Five. 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From now on, I'll be phoning lots of girls in the New York area. And if I call you, you win a new hit record album right away. 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So go, go, go to the Natural Wonder display. 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
0: Van Morrison. Country Boutiques, tree-covered streams and 700 acres of sound for 18 hours on July 11th. Escape the concrete paths and take the road to Mountaindale. High noon Saturday till sunrise Sunday, Mountaindale is located in Sullivan County in the Catskill Mountains, approximately 2 hours from New York City. 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For tickets, write Mountaindale, 225 West 57th Street, New York. 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

Phoenix Sounds presents The Birds, Albert King, and A.B. Sky at the Rose Palace in Pasadena. Doors open at 7 p.m., showtime is 8 p.m., doors close at 1 a.m. Tickets at the door priced at $4, advance tickets $3.50. Tickets available in Wallach's Music City stores, Free Press bookstores, Sound Spectrum, and all the mutual ticket agencies. Take the Pasadena Freeway to the end, turn left one block, then turn right, and you're at the Rose Palace, 835 South Raymond in Pasadena. It'll be a gigantic concert with The Birds, Albert King, and A.B. Sky. That's the Rose Palace, May 16th and 17th in Pasadena.

0: because they're going to discover a great many more of this sort, which are going to affect human behavior in some very complex ways, raising ethical and moral and questions of social purpose and so forth.
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A big or small, short or tall, I got something for you. 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

James, and It Could Be We're in Love, a great hit from their freewheeling, far-out second album, A Scratch in the Sky. From beginning to end, it's really a groove. With 11 great songs, here's another.

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A big one that's right in your bag. So let Columbia's rock machine turn you on. Get in gear with the Cryin' Shame sensational new album, A Scratch in the Sky. Now,

0: This is the In Sound, presented by the United States Army. A happy how do you do to you. I'm Harry Harrison. This is the In Sound Show, the show for a music-minded America, the show that every day features the record selected by one of our listeners as the In Sound in his town. Who's going to make today's pick? A fellow from Eureka, California wrote that he'd like to make a pick, and today Rob Denning is going to make our In Sound pick. Hi, Rob.
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1: Brooklyn Road by Neil Diamond.
2: Neil's really got a winner there in his new one. Thank you, Rob, for picking it.
1: Okay, thank you, Harry.
0: Neil Diamond's going to tell us about Brooklyn Roads. First, though, you gals who have just finished high school would probably like to see a bit of the world before settling down. Travel can be one of the most enriching things in life. There is a way you could travel while you're young enough to enjoy it. You could work in Europe. Sound impossible? Well, it's not. In the Women's Army Corps, you could be stationed in many interesting and exciting countries, spending your working hours in the Army, but when you're off duty, you get to really see the country. If seeing a bit of the world appeals to you, see your Army recruiting sergeant. He can arrange it. Your future. Your decision. Choose Army. Neil Diamond writes and sings about his days in Brooklyn. Brooklyn Roads.

0: You produce records. One of the ones you wrote for the Monkees really set a record, too. Could you tell us about Daydream Believer?
1: Well, from what I understand, it was one of the, if not the largest selling single in the history of records. Something like 8 or 10 million records, which is unbelievable. And my family has only 4 or 5 million people in it, so after they bought the records, I don't know who else bought them.
0: Well, practically everyone else, I'd say. Wish we had more time to talk, Neil. I do thank you for being with us today, as always. Best of luck to Neil Diamond.
1: Well, it's really been a gas. I hope we can get to see each other again.
0: The In Sound has been presented by the United States Army, and I'm Harry Harrison reminding you that the United States Army is the world's largest educator and can teach you a new skill. Your future, your decision. Choose Army!

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2: Hey there. This is Steve, and I'm in the USA. I'd like to hear Tom T. Hall's song, America the Ugly. Thank you.

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Are there other voices? In other dimensions? 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
2: Hey, Boss Radio. Just love listening to the station. It's fantastic. I love hearing music that I've never heard before, and of course, music that I hear. Also, music that I collect. And I have a request. This is Steve from West Virginia. This song is called Do You Believe This Town? And it was by Roy Clark from 1974. Thanks very much. Bye-bye.

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0: What's the meaning of this outburst? 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What do you want anyway?
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Right now, it's time for music for the sick and the shut and the folks who are ailing. We do hope you're up and about real soon. For the boys down there on Tulane and Broad, for the gang up there in Angola, we hope you're out soon, fellas, and we hope you straighten up and fly right.

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That's a thing about Saturday night. KRLA Saturday Night Thing happens again this weekend at the Pasadena Civic. 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Maximum grooving with the Seeds, the Lollipop Shop, the Band Without a Name, Wizard Light Show, and RHW1. KRLA Saturday Night Thing. Can you dig it, baby? That's what's going to happen, baby. It's going to be a blast Saturday night at our thing. Try and make it fun. H.P. Lovecraft now.

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0: 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He's been away a long, long time.
1: I had to make a record with a friend of mine.
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1: Drax looking for his wife all over the hall.
0: Vampira, where are you?
1: Well, Vampira's getting up and she's raring to go.
2: But first I am thirsty, make mine tight go.
0: 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So nice to see you again.
2: Ah, my dear, we've all missed you so. 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Wasn't he supposed to come too?
0: Ah, yes, but he has become a big record star. And tonight, he's going to appear on the Jackie Gleason show.

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0: You know, darling, I like this vocal group. 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
1: I'm so glad you enjoyed them, my darling.
0: But I am hungry. You got anything to eat?
1: Oh, my dear, have a heart.
0: I think I will.
1: My dear, you look so tired. Your coffin's all prepared. Why don't you get some?

Welcome to the Booby Hatch. 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

0: rapper is back. 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Yes, Isaac Hayes is back with another one. 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
1: It's fabulous. It's the Isaac Hayes Movement.
0: I can talk on and on about the new Isaac Hayes Movement, but you'll have to hear it.

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2: 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And I'm speaking of Carol Harold, who does the wobble magnificently. Wonderful job there, Carol. 76 Coil Street, level degrees for downtown Omaha. I want to remind all the fun folk out there, you swingers, you devils, I love you, that there's going to be a big dance tonight. Naturally, the Real Don Steele deal at the Music Box happening at 8:30 this evening. You be there, bring your friends, a lot of new talent there. Daddy's going to hear sounds like this.

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Yes, dearest, your pretty little angel eyes didn't read the Book of Beautiful Hair. You did bad things and messed up your precious, precious protein. But if you shampoo with Protein 21 from now on, you'll get back some lost protein. And your name will once again be inscribed in the Book of Beautiful Hair, soft cover edition.

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2: 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Debbie, I enjoyed your show last Sunday. It was really, really good. I got a request. Can you set the Boss Machine to 1966, February, and play Walking My Cat Named Dog by Nona Tenegua? Thank you. Have a good weekend.

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1: Say, man, look here. Is this a down home special?
2: Yeah.
1: Well, give me a ticket there, man.
2: What ticket, man?
1: A ticket to Macomb, Mississippi.
2: Macomb?
1: Yeah, Macomb.
2: I thought you was going to Appaloosa.
1: Yeah, I'm going to Appaloosa, all right. The train going through there.

0: This is Boss Radio. You're hearing it now, performed especially for you by its originators.
1: I saw this old man with this young girl the other night. I walked over to him and pulled him off on the side, and I said, "Pops, what are you trying to prove?" I said, "I've seen you out here every night this week with a different young girl wrapped around your arm." I said, "You can't keep this pace up, because these young girls, they'll certainly get you down." He said, "Son, sit down here, let me tell you something." He said, "All my life I've worked hard, and I've saved up me a little money." He said, "But just about the time I got me a nest egg saved, I became a widow man." He says, "I'm 72 going on 73 years old and don't have too many more years to live." He said, "I know that I should be ashamed of myself." But he said, "Young girls is my weakness." Oh, yes, they are. He said, "So would you please leave this old gray-haired man alone? Mind your business. Let me and this young girl have us a little bit of fun." That's when I looked at him and I said, "All right, Pops, you got her. But

woman whose name I dare not call, simply because you out there listening just might know who this woman is. But I can tell you this much, the woman lives right here in your town. I know you didn't know that, did you? I saw this woman with this young man in the broad open daytime the other day. I said, Miss Lady, you ought to be ashamed of yourself riding around with this young man all hugged up like this here. She said, son or son, you're dipping in my business. But if you want to know why I fooled with this young man, I'll tell you. She said, I was married to a man 40 years old, and I was. Says, for a long time, I was true and faithful to that one man. Says, and last year, he died and willed me a whole lot of money. And I know that that young man sitting in my car just wants me for my money. She said, but if that's what it takes to keep the young fine thing, oh, he can get every single dime. Because it ain't nothing an old man can do for me but show me which way a young man went. Here's what I said. I said, you're just buying. Yeah, that's all you're doing. That's what I told her. Listen, Miss Lady, here's all you're doing. You ought to quit it. But I said, that's your car, drive him home. Give him all your money. I'm sorry I dipped in your business. I won't do it no more.

0: 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And the sooner you order, the better your seats will be on December 5th.
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This is the big O, Otis Redding. I was just standing here thinking about you. 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Take a listen. 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

Welcome to Kogar's Jungle Juice here on Boss Radio 66. I am your host, Kogar the Swinging Ape. Hey, this is show number 159, and we're creeping through the month of October. It was just recently Columbus Day, I believe. And so because of that, let's do a set of Native American tinged killers. Here is something, or here's a bunch of songs called Fire Water.

bruisers, losers, lowriders, and linkhorns. 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
1: Oh, please, not you. 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It would be a shame if you allowed anything to happen to it.

0: one of the all-time best instrumental two-siders.
1: That was the premieres. A different premieres from the premieres that we started the show off with. The premieres with Shawnee on the Squire record label. You get Orbit Bound on the flip side. Another unbelievably great track. All these tracks had sort of a Native American feel to them. And let's see, before that, the Fantastic DJs with the unbelievably great and primitive version of Apache on the Sherry record label. And it says, quote unquote, teen sound on the label. If that's what teens only sounded like today, that would be the best. Before that, the Jerry Lee Trio with Warpath on the Northway Sound record label. And you gotta wonder how many kids bought that 45 thinking it might have been a Jerry Lee Lewis record. Sorry kids, but it's still a cool instrumental two-sider. Before that, the Donnells with Massacre Stomp. On one of the coolest record label designs, Bamboo Records, such exotic tinged greatness there. And then we had a Firewater triple spin. We had Lorenzo Smith with Too Much Firewater on the Marvel record label. And then we had Rusty Isabel with Firewater on the Brent record label. That guy is also known as Red Hot Russell. And released a great Rockabilly two-sider, Stop and Pedro Joe. Which I had played on the show before. And then we started the show off with a different premieres and their incredible Mad Mike classic Firewater on the New Fi record label. Also known as Bucky and the Premieres. So if you see any records out there attributed to Bucky and the Premieres, that is the same band. All right, we're a few weeks into the greatest month of the year, October. And next week will be the special Halloween festacular here on Jungle Juice. So stay tuned for that. I know it's a week before Halloween. But what I like to do is have that play, and then the week after it will rerun. So for two weeks you'll have Halloween Madness. And then I will be back with new shows in November. All right, let's move on with our vocal group set. This song is called I Got Tore.
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3: What's that number again?

Don Juan, he ended up having to wash the dishes and mop the floor. The Montclairs with Don Juan on the High Q record label. Prior to that, the Harptones featuring Willie Winfield and Gimme Some on the Andrea record label. And then prior to that, we had the Crenshaws. He's got the whole world in his hands on the Warner Brothers record label. The Crenshaws feature members of the Rivingtons, the Four After Five, the Ebbtones, the Lamplighters, the Sharps, the Tenderfoots, and the Twisters. If you're a record collector, I can almost guarantee that you have some of their records in your collection. Before that, we had a Bug Twin Spin. We had the Cherokees with Bed Bug on the United States.

Artist record label. And then before that, some great unhinged guitar, and this one on the Smash record label, the Blanders, with Jitterbug. And then we started that set off with the great Don Julian and the Metal Larks with I Got Tore Up, I Couldn't See No Mo. That's in the lyrics. Hopefully, you were able to pick up on some of those lyrics. All right, let's move on. It's early in the morning, and it's time to grease.

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1: But I saw you the other day down the streets. 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
1: 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This is Tom Hanks, and you're listening to Kogar's JJ on Boss Radio 66.

The immortal Bo Diddley, of course. She's fine, she's mine, on the Checker record label. Prior to that, Big Mama Thornton with Johnny Otis's band, and I Smell a Rat on the Peacock record label. If only we could get rid of the big, fat, orange rat. Anyway. Hey, don't forget to vote in a couple of weeks. Please vote. Please. Before that, we had the great Rockin' Bradley and his fantastic Little Richard Screamer called Look Out on the Flame record label. Prior to that, Willie Johnson and Thelma, Don't Tell Mama, She's Just Having Fun, Daddy-O on the Savoy record label. And then prior to that, Veretta Dillard and the Four Students with I'm Gonna Tell My Daddy. That's probably not the best of ideas. On the Groove record label, and then we started that set off with the fabulous Winoni Harris and Get With the Grits on the King record label, and you get Drinking Sherry Wine on the flip. You can always count on Mr. Harris for a great sexual innuendo and or drinking track. Thanks for all the magic, Mr. Winoni Harris. All right, let's move on. This song is supposedly co-written by Roy Orbison. It says so right on the label.

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1: In any group playing a clandestine game, there is likely to be one or two who have advanced into even more forbidden areas. 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

Billy Adams, you heard me knocking on the Dot record label. This copy signed by Mr. Mad Mike, and he's also written Rockabilly Blues. Excellent. Before that, Hank and the Electras, another bluesy rockabilly-er, Get Lost Baby on the Dolphin record label. Prior to that, some amazing New England magic from Massachusetts, the Buccaneers, and Bye Bye Baby on the Cupid record label. We'll send that out to Mr. Jack Warner. Prior to that, a super cool instrumental called Guitar Boogie Shuffle on the Nickelodeon record label. You get Taboo on the flip side. This was by the Esquire Boys with rhythm accompaniment. Guitar Boogie Shuffle. You always got to check out any 45 that has the word boogie in it, because odds are you find a cool record. Part of that, Mac Allen Smith. He is the king of rock and roll, don't you know, on the Ace record label. That was issued in the 70s, and he name checks Ike Turner, and we will be hearing more from Mr. Ike Turner in a few moments. Before that, Moon Mulligan with Boyd Bennett and his Rockets with Seven Nights to Rock on the King record label. Before that, another King killer, we had Matt Curtis. That Ain't Nothing But Right. And like I said, that's on the King record label. And then we started that set off with Peanuts Wilson with Cast Iron Arm on the Brunswick record label, supposedly written by Jim Scott, Norman Petty, and Mr. Roy Orbison. Maybe Peanuts Wilson lost a bet and had to give them writing credit. I don't know, but I find that fascinating and interesting. All right, let's move on with our blues set. And I'm trying to talk a little bit less this week because my show just ended up getting so filled with crazy sides, I have to limit my gabbing because I keep going over my 2 hours. But anyway, here's Bob Gaddy.

statistics show that if the level of alcohol in the blood exceeds 0.5%, the blood pressure is affected, a cerebral condition occurs, and then you're cockeyed.

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All of that good old neck bones and hog head and chitlins and black-eyed peas and possum and iced potatoes. All of that in your long lifetime would be gone forever.

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Which brings us to question four. If you throw the dice so that seven shows on the top, what's on the bottom? Is it A, seven, B, snake eyes, C, boxcars, D, 11? To repeat question four, the answer is A, seven, come 11. Hope you didn't crap out on that roll.

0: All right, we finished up there with JB Lenore with Don't Touch My Head.
1: Put a pin in that. I'll be right back.
0: On the Checker record label. Before that, Eddie Boyd, I'm Pleading on the JOB record label. Then we had Ike Turner and the Kings of Rhythm. I know you don't love me, with a vocal by Tommy Hodges on the Artistic record label. Prior to that, Elmore James knocking at your door on the Chief record label. And then we started that set off with Mr. Bob Gaddy with Rip and Run on the Old Town record label.
1: All right, the last song I played said Don't Touch My Head.
0: So I'm in the mood for some head. Here is Mr. Roy Head.
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1: Don't forget Group, Gulet, Overhey, and we'll see you what? 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
1: All right, this set kind of had everything. We had some monkey songs, some Bo Diddley style rave ups, and of course, a song about killing for Satan. Paul Whittier with Harley Hatcher and the theme song for the fabulous film Satan's Sadists. And the song, of course, is simply called Satan. And it's unfortunate, that's a great tune, but the better version of the song is on the Satan Sadist LP. And it's just called Born Mean. It's a little more up-tempo. But both songs are fantastic. Of course, the Satan Sadist LP is a classic of its kind. The picture sleeve for the 45 is super cool, too, though. It's got Russ Tamblyn doing his thing on the cover. Prior to that, something that's not on Discogs or the internet, really. A band called the Fender Benders. And a song called Blabbermouth Monkey. And that is part one on the Jimbo record label. And that paired pretty nicely with Van Trevor and the Saturday Nights with a K. Louisiana Hot Sauce, a super cool Bo Diddley style instrumental on the Corsican record label. And then prior to that, the great Roy Buchanan and his insanely cool instrumental Mule Train Stomp on the Swan record label. And then prior to that, because I'm preparing for Halloween, I dug out Ronnie Cook and the Gay Lads. That is the flip side of Goo Goo Muck, that is the Scotch, which is a pretty darn cool tune on its own. And then prior to that, the great Wayne Cochran and his amazing hair with Monkey on the Deck record label. And then prior to that, I'm going to send this one out to Tom Tex Edwards, or T-Tex Edwards. And he was posting on Facebook, and he posted a video of this song. And I had already picked it to be played for this week. That's so cool, being on the same wavelength as Tex. What an interesting guy. Please look him up and friend him on Facebook. A character, to say the least. Thanks for listening and always sharing the show. I really, really appreciate it. It means a lot to me coming from Tex. And then we started the set off with The Traits. Featuring, of course, Roy Head and his version of Linda Lou on the Renner record label. All right, thanks so much for listening. We're at the end of the show. As always, keep listening to TuneIn and Boss Radio 66. And of course, our Mixcloud page is Boss DJ Roulette. And of course, my Mixcloud page is Kogar's. Jungle Juice. And of course, please, as I mentioned earlier, have a great Halloween. I am going to be here next week with our Halloween special, which of course is always just the same bunch of songs that you groove to every year. But hey, it's fun, and I'll try to pick a bunch of horror movie trailers that you haven't heard all the time on all these other shows. All right, thanks so much for listening. Have a great week.

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1: The breakout record of the week, already number one! The Red Magoos! And you ain't seen nothing yet!

0: See, J.B. Robinson Company for the most appreciated, sweetest gifts, okay? Sound like a winner? Don't forget another Wixie Fantastic Super Show. All happen Saturday, November the 5th at 11 a.m. in the morning at the Hippodrome Theater. The Supermen present live and on stage, dig this, the fantastic Terry Knight and the Pack, the fabulous McCoys,
1: the GTOs,
0: and the Kicks Incorporated. 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
3: This is a story about a young man that's getting ready to go off the wall. But he leaving, said he leaving, said he leaving. The only woman that he loved behind. And this is what he said.

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Talk about happiness, that's what we're talking about. The money won't bring you happiness, but we know who will. 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Yeah! 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

0: 6 billion years ago, great natural explosions rocked the Earth, and a living, breathing thing was born. A week ago last Tuesday, it shuddered, slithered, and made its way from the slimy depths of the Marianas Trench. Does it want to devour Cleveland, Ohio?
1: No, man.
0: Does it want to live in Cleveland, Ohio?
1: Well, it's a nice place to visit, but...
0: What does it want to do?
1: I just want a twist.
0: Yes, man. Well, so does everybody. What makes you so special?
2: Well, I got four.

0: Everyone was doing the monster twist. The stock market panicked, and the Dow Jones averages plummeted 87 points in 12 seconds. Veteran observers on Capitol Hill filibustered, and the decision was made to attack. 16,000 B-70s, flamethrowers, missiles, and spitballs bombarded the monster. Yet, nothing could stop the havoc wreaked by his 12th, or 2, or twist. But then the government called on its secret weapon.
1: All right, folks. A one and a two, and everybody's got to do the bubble of bombs, because everybody knows it's what up front that counts.
2: Oh, no.
3: No, not that. I can't stand it. Help! Help! Take me back to the slime. Anything's better than this. Mother of God!

Pretty like Val, across the prison floor. I said, okay, boys, getting ready to run. Here come the warden with the Tommy gun. Now!

The warden said, come out with your hands up in the air. If you don't stop this riot, you all gonna get the chair. Scarface Jones said it's too late to quit. Pass the dynamite, cause the views is

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KDLA invites you to come to the Teenage Fair. Yeah, during the fair, register to win the KDLA 1966 customized Mustang Centaur. 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Make sure you put that bumper sticker on your car, because it makes you eligible to win KDLA cash. Here's how. Every night this week during the fair, KDLA and jocks will be cruising around looking for cars displaying the KDLA Don Hartunian bumper sticker. If you have one on your car, the KDLA and jock will ask you, are you a Hartunian? And if you answer, you're darn right I am, you win KDLA cash right on the spot. So come to the Teenage Fair or KDLA Studios and register for the KDLA 1966 Customized Centaur. And get your KDLA Don Hartunian bumper sticker now!

0: Plus, many more great sounds to blow your mind. And a 24-page full-color Beatles picture book comes free with the LP. Another great LP now available on Capitol Records is Wild Honey, The Beach Boys. On this LP, you'll hear sounds that come alive, like the Beach Boys' new smash hit, Darlin'. Magical Mystery Tour by the Beatles and Wild Honey by the Beach Boys. Get them now!
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The teenage bear explodes at the Hollywood Palladium all through Easter vacation. 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
2: Hey, Boss. You know, this is Big Lee from the warm waters of Berkeley Springs, West Virginia, and I've been digging some word jazz by Ken Nordine. I'd like to hear "There Was a He and There Was a She." Looking forward to hearing it.
3: There's a she who looks like this, has a rhythm like this, all of her own. There's a he who looks like this, has a rhythm like this, all of his own. When she with her meets him with his, here's what they say. He says to her, and she says to him, and then he says, I never met anyone who was quite so she says, I think you're pretty. Yourself. So she goes like this. And he goes like that. She goes like this. He goes like that. So what do? They dance like this.

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With his, they look like this. With a rhythm like this, all of their own, all of their own.

only one more time. Once more, baby, won't be no crying. Once more, baby, things will be all right. Let's go out for the night. You said I was cheap, you don't want me no more. But now I got a job making lots of dough. Once more, baby, tell me one more time. Once more, baby, won't be no crying. Once more, baby, things will be all right. Let's go out for the night. The time we were out, I was buying wine. Now we're gonna get a little some whiskey time. Once more, baby,

It's the Jerry Blavitt TV Song Storybook. It's a 14-page yearbook and a 20-song album, both for the price of one. So come groove with us, insight and sound through the past 3 years. You'll see Yon Teens, guest stars, a day in the life of the Gator, the Soul Survivors. You'll learn to dance. You'll hear 20 of the songs that we've been grooving with for the past 3 years. Pick it up. I know you'll dig it.

Some of America's fiercest killers were also lady killers. Pretty Boy Floyd was one of the best. Charles Arthur Floyd was just a poor country kid who parlayed a little ambition and a lot of bullets into a successful bank robbing career. American International Pictures brings out the best and the worst of one of this country's most public enemies in A Bullet for Pretty Boy. Fabian Forte stars as Pretty Boy Floyd, who had none of the minor vices. Killing, robbing, and chasing women were his thing. The girls who loved him and the men who hunted him called him Pretty Boy.

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You see.

more prophetic than his prediction of space travel in Things to Come. More imaginative than his laser beams in War of the Worlds. More frightening than his warning of nuclear holocaust in The Time Machine. From H.G. 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The terrifying tale of civilization fighting for survival against armies of giant ants, 10 feet tall, who control the human population by drugging them into submission. And man, the master, becomes man, the slave. Joan Collins, Robert Lansing, H.G. Wells, Empire of the Ants, from American International Pictures. Rated PG, parental guidance suggested. Empire of the Ants, they shall inherit the Earth sooner than you think.

birds. Over, under, sideways, down at 102 KHJ. Beat the bomb. Time on the Gary Mack Show. Don't stop now, man. Hey, the Yardbirds are coming to Catalina. 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Your chance to see and dance to this fantastic group from England. The Yardbirds. 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It's on Tuesday, August 23rd. The boat leaves at 6:30 p.m. from San Pedro. Remember that night, August 23rd, the Yardbirds. 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

I was a teenage fink. When I went to a dance, I could only do the twist, and none of the girls wanted to be my partner. But then I got a pair of slim black square-toed Zoos from Tom McCann, and suddenly I felt like a swinger. Now when I go to a dance, all the girls want to jerk with me. Then I invented a new dance called the Rat, and when I walk down the street, everybody looks at me and says, there goes Finkagogo. Let me tell you something, these Tom McCann Zoos are a bit of all right.